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1: 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Luke Combs is going to tell us.

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0: Hey, it's Jen Hatmaker. 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

day, Potts Farm was a place to go. Load a truck up, hit the dirt road. 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Jack and Jim were a few good men. 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Y'all ain't listening. Them old

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0: Hudson Westbrook is going to be joining us in just a couple songs. And how about writing songs? What is it? How does it work for him?
1: Yeah, what is in the mind of Hudson Westbrook when he is putting pen to paper? Does he even put pen to paper?

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1: Yeah, it was quite the challenge. I know I'm supposed to be getting into my lawn mowing years here, but maybe I need a rider. Maybe that'll be the key.

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Acoustic Christmas has quiet ones. The kind where the crowd doesn't make a sound, but everyone's hanging on every word. Those are the moments you'll remember. 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

0: It is a Moe and Stick Man country question. 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
0: 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And when I come home, Audrey 100% knows. 100%.
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0: If you are one of those people who wishes pumpkin spice season could last forever, we got good news for you. Somebody has figured out a way to make that very literal, like forever, forever.
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1: I mean, they lost me at pumpkin spice, but that's orange, my alma mater.
0: Orange
1: so
0: casket is orange casket.
1: I like
0: casket.
1: Some orange and white there.
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The all-new

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1: People do that.
0: Yes.
1: Just bare snack.
0: Yeah, let's talk about it. Coming up on the Moe and Stickman Show.

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0: It's time for Moe and Stickman's Things You Didn't Know Yesterday. Maybe.
1: Did you know that Alaska is the only state whose name is on one row of a keyboard?
2: Don't say. Wow, you're right.
1: Things you didn't know yesterday. Maybe. Did you know that, botanically speaking, bananas are berries?
2: No. This is like the tomato is a fruit thing. I can't.
1: I am not going there. And things you didn't know yesterday. Maybe. Did you know that it wasn't until our 10th president, John Tyler, was in office that the president of the United States would have heard the word dinosaur? It officially entered the English language in 1842.
2: Really?
0: This has been Moe and Stickman's Things You Didn't Know Yesterday. Maybe.

0: August tied the record for the hottest month ever on Earth.
1: I believe it.
0: That explains why my air conditioner guy's been driving that Ferrari. And I just want to say out loud, you look dumb with those logos on the side.
1: Oh.

0: That puts a wraps on it for the Mo and Stickman Show. Before we go, though, Jennifer Lawrence joined Instagram, but she says that she's going to quit if she gets criticized.
1: Oh, yeah?
0: In other words, Jennifer Lawrence does not understand how Instagram works.
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2: Good morning.
0: Jenny.
2: Good morning.
0: Jagger.
3: Good morning.
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3: Good morning.
2: Good morning, everybody.
0: Jenny and Jagger in the morning.
5: Now that I have my coffee,
6: I guess we could say this. It's the first Victory Tuesday of the new season, guys.
7: Yeah, it is.
2: That is correct. And what a victory it was.
6: Yeah, big win last night by the Chiefs.
2: Oh, my word. You guys, I got to go. I got to go sports. I got to be there.
7: I was so surprised when I saw that.
2: So was I. Yeah.
7: My wife was like, I think Jenny's at the game. And I went, what?
2: What?
7: On a school night?
2: No, trust me. But see, I actually operate better this way. If I had that planned and whatever, I would have been all day going, oh, I'm going to be so tired the next day and blah, blah, blah. Yeah. But when the opportunity arose, like literally like an hour.
6: Adrenaline.
2: I was like, okay, let's go.
6: You had
2: let's
6: a shot
2: go.
6: Of adrenaline and you're like, I'm going.
2: 100%.
6: Good job. So what'd you think? What was your experience like?
2: Here's the thing. I have been to a preseason game before, which is just a completely different vibe. And I know that now. One time I went to an actual game, but it's funny. I must have been focusing solely on the cheerleaders because I don't remember it at all. Matthew's like, no, we were there. We saw it. I'm like, I don't think we got there for all the festivities at the beginning. That was my favorite part of the whole night. The big flag across the field, which is just so magnificent. The national anthem. And Matt, you told us yesterday who was going to be singing that.
7: Yeah, Jenerald Wilson.
2: Mm-hmm. Wow. That was incredibly intense.
7: That guy is so good. And they bring him in at least once a season.
2: Yeah.
7: For Chiefs, for Royals, like he just crushes it every time.
2: Crushed it. And
6: totally.
2: I will just say the loudness of that stadium, we hear about it, we talk about it. Yeah. I know about the decibels and this, that, the other, but man, when you're there, I think I'm a little deaf.
6: You might be tempting fate by moving to a new stadium. It's perfect right now. The acoustics of Arrowhead Stadium are perfect.
2: May I comment on that for just a moment?
6: Yes.
2: I was really not in the either or camp. It's like keep the stadium where it is or move it. Like you do you boo. It's whatever.
7: Sure.
2: I got to tell you, after being there last night, I totally get the people who want nothing to do with change, right? They want it to stay where it is. You could just see all these fans that like this is what they've been doing for their whole life.
6: Yeah.
2: In that parking lot tailgating at that stadium. And there's something just about, I don't know. I kind of want them to just leave it where it is. And that ship has sailed, right? Because it's moving.
6: Yeah. I think all they had to do, I mean, I think they've done a nice job of modernizing both stadiums, both Kauffman Stadium and Arrowhead.
2: Yeah.
6: I mean, I've seen that throughout the years of being a fan, you know, watching it on TV. You can see, oh, they modernized the stadiums. They look nice.
2: Yeah.
6: All they had to do was maybe get some of that land that was around those two stadiums and turn that into a fun entertainment district.
2: Okay.
6: Now, that's all they had to do.
2: I can even speak a little to that because I was just in Boston.
6: Right.
2: And I forget the name, Gillette.
6: Yes, Gillette Stadium.
2: The name of the stadium. No, but they've got, that's what they've got around there.
6: Yeah, look how nice that is there. They have all the restaurants, all the bars, all the shopping.
2: And that stadium is not in the middle of a city or
6: it's
2: anything.
6: Definitely
2: it's
6: not.
2: In the middle of nowhere.
6: Kind of like what we have here.
2: 100%. I don't know why they didn't do that.
6: That's all they had to do. That
2: would
6: have helped.
2: Been great.
6: That would have helped modernize the area, help people maybe want to spend more time there, spend more money there.
2: 100%.
6: I think that's what saddens me. I mean, I love the fact that you mentioned the fans yesterday because, man, there's no experience as a fan of any team in the NFL when you visit Arrowhead Stadium. That loudness will get you. It'll get you.
2: Again, like this is speaking the obvious because we know it's a loud stadium, but like when you're there and you're in it, I mean, there's something magical.
6: Yeah.
2: It was truly magical. I had a really, really good night. I had absolutely no idea what was going on with the game. I do know there was an interception. Let's go.
7: Like three plays into the game.
2: Uh-huh.
7: Yeah.
2: It was really good.
6: A lot of action. Yeah. A lot of action.
2: I saw Mahomes like, shh, get that touchdown.
6: You sure did.
2: And I saw Tom Cruise. How random is that?
6: You never know who you're going to see in a Chiefs game, right?
2: No, you absolutely do not.
6: And you got to see the debut of the new Chiefs star, Kenneth Walker III.
2: Let's go.
6: He had a big night last night.
2: He sure did.
6: Man, he looked good. That's what they need. That was like the missing link, wasn't it, Matt?
7: I would think so. Yeah, Ken Walker III had more yards than Denver did as an entire team last night.
6: Oh, yeah.
2: I don't even know what that means, but I'm so happy that we have this guy. Let's go.
6: So the first win of the season.

0: Coast on the all-new 106.5 The Wolf. Jenny and Jagger in the morning. Weather for today. We have a slight chance of showers today. What's going to happen? This afternoon looks like, Jenny, between 4 and 5 o'clock, then showers and a thunderstorm after 5. So we might have some storms and showers later on this afternoon. It'll be mostly sunny as well today with a high near 91. I thought we were getting out of the 90s. Apparently, we're still in the 90s. We're not going to get away from the 90s anytime soon. Tonight, we have a chance of showers and thunderstorms again with a thunderstorm after 7. A low around 68 for Wednesday. More showers and thunderstorms on the forecast before 8 a.m. And it'll be partly sunny after that with a high of 88. There's also going to be a flood watch in effect for today into Wednesday. So that looks like that's going to happen between 1 p.m. this afternoon through 1 p.m. tomorrow. So there you go.
1: Okay, so let it rain. That's fine.
0: Yeah.
1: The weather at Arrowhead last night couldn't have been more perfect.
0: Okay.
1: It was beautiful. And that's really all that matters.
0: That's right.
1: All right, your Nashville Nuggets are coming up, and I've got, new dating rumors about Megan Maroney.
0: Uh-oh.
1: Who's her new man? I'm going to tell you everything I know in your Nuggets. On the way.
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0: Hot and spicy, just like Hattie B's. It's Nashville Nuggets with Jenny and Jagger in the morning.
1: Megan Maroney, dating rumors, everybody.
2: Uh-oh.
1: A lot of people seem to think that she is in a relationship with soccer star Christian Pulisic.
2: Really?
1: Now, you may remember a few months back with all the World Cup stuff going on, there were some rumors, I remember that they were at least hanging out a little bit. But, I mean, that could have just been like, oh, I love sports and you're fun and let's meet each other. And that, okay. You know what I'm saying? Like, could have been. Well, anyway, it sort of died down. And now we are having some new clues that are saying to us internet stalkers that they're a couple, all right? Megan posted a video on her Instagram stories, and she's wearing the Puma collection, the Christian Pulisic USA fanwear collection, mm-hmm. all right? The jersey.
2: Yeah.
1: While vacationing in Italy, he plays for AC Milan in Italy.
2: Oh, interesting.
1: Do you see where the pieces of the puzzle are all coming together here?
2: Yeah, you're good at this.
1: So now I think they're getting married. I made that part up.
2: Well, you know what's interesting to me about this whole thing with Christian is the fact that I believe he's an Ellis fella.
1: Whew.

0: That really adds some spice to the conversation.
1: Well, I think during the World Cup, when the guys were having big wins with their matches, I believe they were playing Choose in Texas in the bus, like celebrating.
0: Yeah.
1: Going back on the bus back to the hotel.
0: Mm-hmm.
1: I swear that was a big song. There's an anthem for the guys, a rallying song for them.
0: Interesting.
1: During their World Cup run. So I don't know. Maybe that's going to be interesting.
0: I don't know. Or maybe, you know, he's like, okay, Ella, that's only for music.
1: Maybe.
0: You know what I mean? She's
1: maybe.
0: In that little place there. But then Megan is, you know. The woman. I don't know.
1: Yeah,
0: I don't know.
1: I think that's interesting to me.
0: Hot couple.
1: Yep, yep.
0: That's all I know.
1: Okay,
0: how about this?
2: I'm just a singer of
0: we actually played this version of Alan Jackson on 9/11.
1: Oh my gosh, this song's beautiful, by the way.
0: It's the most beautiful song, and it makes me cry every time.
1: Yeah.
0: But it's a live version of it, and it's so crazy because, Matt, that day you asked, you're like, gosh, I don't remember this being a live version of it, the one that we have in our musical library.
3: Apparently we had both versions.
1: Oh.
0: Well, both, and then that live version actually is apparently new. It's something that he released.
1: Ah.
0: Here's what I've got, okay?
1: Oh, okay.
0: We are getting the official soundtrack. Remember that Alan Jackson's final concert back a few months ago?
1: Yes.
0: We are getting a soundtrack. We know the date. It's coming out December 31st.
1: Okay.
0: For that, okay? And then, you know, later this year, like we said, we're supposed to get the film of that whole thing. The whole, you know, video of everything that happened that night. And I don't know the date for that, but I do know that that album, and then as a get you excited about the album kind of thing, they released that 9/11 live version.
1: Oh, okay. Like a teaser for the album. Got it.
0: Yeah. Okay. So there's that. Okay. And now, some info about
1: Shania Twain.
0: Her memoir came out in 2011 called From This Moment On. I see what she did there.
1: Yes.
0: She's revisiting it all these years later. She's narrating it for an audiobook release.
1: Uh-oh.
0: She said returning. Why? Uh-oh. It's a good thing.
1: Well, I feel bad that she's been having trouble with her voice. So her reading a book might put more stress on her throat.
0: It could, but you know what? It's at her pace. Maybe she's been recording it since 2011 for all we know.
1: Okay.
0: I don't know. But the audiobook release, she says it's returning her to her story after all these years. It's given her a chance to reflect on the whole journey. And I'll tell you, audiobooks read by the author and especially memoirs. I love that.
1: Okay.
0: Like Jelly Roll, his ex-wife, Bunny XO, her audiobook, it was in her voice.
1: Yeah.
0: It just hits different because it's like, they're telling their stories, right?
1: Okay.
0: Anyway, comes out October 6th.
1: All right, thanks.
0: Yeah.
1: Okay.
0: I do the hair, put a little makeup on, look alive, real pants, you know what I mean?
1: Real pants, is that you said?
0: I've got jeans on today, everybody. Can I get a round of applause for jeans?

0: It is official. Ella Langley this week has tied Mariah Carey's All I Want for Christmas Is You for 22 weeks at number one on Billboard's Hot 100.
1: Amazing. Wow. I mean, that's super incredible.
2: Yeah, I'm clapping.
1: Let's go. I know it.
0: She was in Texas breaking records left and right.
1: I think she's going to surpass her. I really do.
0: I think she is too. And I think once we get to Christmas time, when Mariah probably adds some more weeks onto this, we have to look at this as a... Nobody's ever done what Ella Langley's done.
1: Yeah.
0: This is a first. This is a major first for a song that's not novelty. It's not a holiday song. It's a pure hit.
1: You know what we need?
0: What?
1: An Ella Christmas album.
0: Oh, yeah.
2: Oh, that's true.
1: You know?
0: That'd be cool.
1: We're fighting the Christmas songs now.
0: So that's kind of cool. By the way, I have a question for you guys.
1: Yes.
0: I think you know how I feel about... silence. I don't like when people are quiet. It makes me very uncomfortable.
1: Let me explain why I think that is, okay? Because as radio disc jockeys, there's a thing called dead air.
0: Yes.
1: And you don't want it.
0: No.
1: You just don't want it.
2: Should we simulate it right now?
1: Let's do it.
0: Sure.
2: Here we go. So.
1: Okay, so. You don't want that.
0: That felt like it was too long, Jenny.
1: It literally makes me sweat.
0: Well,
2: that was like 2 seconds.
0: Well, apparently most of America disagrees with that.
1: People don't mind the silence?
0: They like the silence.
1: Oh, Jagger, I know you and I are not cut this way.
0: We are definitely not. 71% of Americans would rather sit in silence than have small talk.
1: No. I have to fill the silence with awkward small talk, and then I'll certainly go overboard with that because I'm an oversharer as it is. Literally told my former bosses about my ovaries one time, just because I was trying to fill the void, fill the space.
0: Okay. Wow.
2: Why would you jump to that?
1: I didn't know where to go.
2: She's like, hey, that's weather we're having. So my ovaries.
0: Oh my gosh.
2: You guys know about those?
0: Where's Larry David at? He would love this story. I can imagine them putting in the Curb Your Enthusiasm.
1: Well, no, let me paint the picture just a little bit, okay?
0: Yes,
1: so they didn't live in town. They would come to town periodically, and they were very just quiet people.
0: Okay.
1: Just by nature. Some people are, right?
0: Yeah.
1: We're talkers. They were quiet.
0: Yeah.
1: So they would come in the studio, and they would just say, hey, how's it going?
0: Okay.
1: Now, I should have said... hey, great. How are you? How was the flight? Right? Something like that.
0: Right.
1: Wouldn't that be the way to go?

0: That'd be the way to go.
1: Yes.
2: No, instead I'd be like, oh my gosh, hi, it's good to see you. It would get quiet and I'd be like, I just had an ovary removed.
0: Oh.
2: Like, why?
0: So uncomfortable.
2: There are so many other places I could have gone.
0: I can't believe that you said that to your bosses, basically.
2: I did, and then it was even more awkward because they didn't really say anything back. They just nodded their heads like, oh.
0: Oh, okay, cool.
2: So then I was like, well, actually, it was a laparoscopic procedure. Actually, they nicked my bowel in the process, and I ended up, you know, having surgery for that.
0: Oh, my gosh. I can only imagine if you had somebody in that position that was really, like, awkwardly uncomfortable saying things back to you. At least they were, like, somewhat, okay.
2: Well, no, they just kind of nodded their heads because I think they were uncomfortable.
0: Yeah,
2: and then
0: yeah.
2: I'd be like, okay, well, bye.
1: So, I have a question. The next time they came in town, were they like, hey, Jenny, how's that one ovary doing?
2: That ovary holding up. No.
0: Like, instead of how's it hanging, how's your ovary?
2: Yeah. So give me an example for you, because I know, Jagger, yeah. We're talkers, right? So.
0: My example, Jenny, whenever I'm at the elevator at my apartment building, Like, usually either waiting for the elevator or in the elevator with other people. I can't be quiet. Hey, how's it going? Hey, wow, it's going to be hot again tonight.
2: Yeah, yeah.
0: What floor are you going to? Can I help you out? Like,
2: what time does the pool close? Things like that.
0: How's your day going?
2: Do you like to work out? What are you having for dinner?
0: Oh, did you go to Taco Bell? I see, what'd you get? Taco Supreme?
2: Do you listen to our show? I'm on the wall. No, I totally identify with that. I'm the same way.
0: I just get uncomfortable with silence.
2: When I like to have a chat.
0: But I also like to be friendly, too.
2: Yes.
0: I like to get to know people a little bit. I mean, even if I'm never going to see you again, I still want to be nice to you.
2: 100%. Matt, where are you at on this?
1: I'm so comfortable being quiet. Like, it's okay. Like, if somebody talks to me, I'll talk to them. I might, and as for being polite,
0: yes.
1: I'll say, hey, how you doing? And that's about it if I'm in that situation. That's all.
2: Yeah.
1: All right. I don't have to keep it. If they want to engage, I'll chat with them.
0: Okay.
1: But I'm also perfectly comfortable just standing there.
0: Oh,
2: the sound of silence.
1: Oh. I'm not going to be here forever. I mean, if you're stuck in the elevator, I'm going to have a chat with you. You know what I'm saying?
2: Yeah.
0: Yeah. Sorry.
1: But no, if I'm just, I'm going to be around you for 30 seconds, maybe. It's like the same way when you're in the bathroom and dudes come in and you're at the urinal.
2: Let me tell you
1: we
2: something.
1: We can just be
2: That's
1: quiet.
2: That is a subject for another time. I would love to deep dive into that. I have so many questions about the male urinal experience.
0: Sounds like another topic.
1: Another topic. We can do that. But I'll tell you, it's like we don't have to, even though I'm standing next to you, we don't need to talk to one another in that situation.
0: Right.
1: I'm not going to get mad or uncomfortable if you do, but no, we can just.
2: What do you talk about, you know?
1: Well, Jagger already said it earlier. How's it hanging?
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1: Ooh, we got a big old concert announcement coming up.
0: In just a few minutes.
1: I know. And this isn't just your average concert announcement. It's like big.
0: Major.
1: Major.
0: Mega. I'm not sure how many words we're allowed to give you before we give you the announcement.
1: A lot of adjectives. Yeah. I don't know, but it's going to be big and you don't want to miss it, so don't go anywhere. And also, we've got a big concert coming up in December, December 8th, as a matter of fact,
0: in Midland. That's right. And this guy's going to be part of our acoustic Christmas lineup. It's Zach John King and Get the Drinking on 106.5 The Wolf.

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1: Wake up.
2: Good morning.
0: Jenny.
2: Good morning.
0: Jagger.
3: Good morning.
4: Rise and shine.
3: Good morning.
2: Good morning, everybody.
0: Jenny and Jagger in the morning.
4: Now that I have my coffee.
5: Oh, yeah, it's 7:02. It's Jenny and Jagger in the morning, and we have a major concert announcement for you.
2: We do, and I got to tell you, I haven't been this excited about a concert announcement since Acoustic Christmas.
5: Oh, my goodness.
2: This is big. This is really cool.
6: Really excited.
2: Are you ready, Casey?
5: Are you ready?
2: I'm ready.
5: Should we do it?
6: Okay.
2: Let's go.
5: The original Vibe Room Tour 2027.
2: Woo-hoo!
5: With Kenny Chesney, yeah! Eric Church, Sheryl Crow, and Graylin James.
2: Casey, back in Casey. Always a party. With Eric Church, are you kidding me?
5: Yeah.
2: It's crazy. What?
5: Wow.
2: Kenny and Eric.
5: Oh, and let's put Sheryl Crow in there too.
2: Why not? I can't even comprehend this.
5: By the way, this original Vibe Room Tour 2027 is going to be at Arrowhead Stadium on Friday, July 24th, Jenny.
2: Yes, it is. On sale next Friday, the 25th, at 10 a.m. KennyChesney.com has all the details. I think it's named after like the Vibe Room. I think that's what Kenny calls his backstage experience.
6: Uh-huh.
5: The Vibe Room. I love that.
2: So he's probably like, I'm, you know, doing this tour by myself all the time. Bring out some friends.
5: Why not?
2: I mean, why not bring out Eric Church and Sheryl Crow and Graylin James? Come on!
5: And don't we have a chance to give away a pair of tickets right now?
2: We sure do.
6: Yeah, we do.

0: Yeah, we do. Let's do it.
1: Oh, let's do it.
2: All right. Tickets for you. Caller number 10, 913-933-1065. I'm so excited for you.
1: Let's get you into the original Vibe Room tour to see this guy, along with Eric Church, Sheryl Crow, and Graylin James. It's Kenny Chesney on 106.5 The Wolf.

0: How about you?
1: I want to go to the Vibe Room.
0: I know you do.
1: I cannot believe this concert is real. Because, yeah, we get Kenny Chesney at Arrowhead. That happens, right?
0: Right.
1: But when have we ever gotten Kenny Chesney with Eric Church and Sheryl Crow all at the same time?
0: Oh, my gosh. This is going to be so much fun. Friday, July 24th at Arrowhead Stadium. Line number 4 is caller number 10. This is Brooke from Belton. Good morning, Brooke.
2: Good morning.
0: Oh, my goodness. You are caller number 10, by the way.
1: Yeah. Are you so excited?
2: I'm so pumped. And my mom is here with me, too. That's so scary.
0: Are you going to take your mom to the show?
2: Yes.
0: Oh, that's so cool. You guys are going to have a great time next summer.
2: Oh, I'm so excited.
1: Have you seen the Kenny Arrowhead show before?
2: I don't know if we've missed one.
0: Oh, good. That means you have seen him.
2: Yeah.
1: But
2: we love him so much.
1: I asked that because then, so you know what that experience is. And it's like, that's so much fun. It's the party of the summer. Okay, so then you get that. But then you also get an Eric Church show. My mind can't process. Too.
0: And then after Eric Church, you get Sheryl Crow.
1: Yes!
0: And also Graylin James will be there too. How cool is that? You have a fun little festival lineup there.
1: Yes.
2: That is so awesome. Thank you so much.
0: You're so welcome.
1: You're so welcome. Gosh, you're a sweetheart. I hope you have the best time. Enjoy it with your mom, okay?
2: Thank you so much.
1: Aww, bye,
0: you're
1: girl.
0: So welcome, Brooke. Hang on a sec, okay? Don't go anywhere.
3: Okay. Take the dust up. It's the Daily Dirt. The Daily

0: the Daily Dirt with Jenny and Jagger in the morning.
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2: Well, Matt, it's a very busy morning.

0: Wow.
1: At 13.
0: Okay.
1: Okay, and Jenny the Pit picked up a win for Best Drama Series as well as Best Actor for Noah Wiley.
2: Well deserved.
1: How about that?
2: Great show.
0: I know he, he's a great,
2: I do, and I'll tell you, I just admire his acting, all of them on that show, because they know all the, they're not doctors in real life.
0: No.
2: And the way they spout out all this medical lingo, I'm like, how do you do that?
0: They're really good at their jobs.
2: They're really good at their jobs. Yeah. Really good at their jobs.
1: Well, he won an award saying you're good at this.
2: Good. You're good. Yeah.
0: Yes.
1: Recognized.
0: Yes, yes.
1: Alrighty. And then we mentioned this briefly yesterday, but there was a Dolly Parton tribute last night.
0: Yes.
1: Now, Reba McEntire got up and sang a song. It was very beautiful. You can look that up online. But Sally Field, one of her co-stars from Steel Magnolias, introduced Reba, and here's just a little bit of what Sally had to say.
3: If there are truly angels on earth, then we just lost one. Dolly Parton. It was my great good fortune to have worked with Dolly in a film called Steel Magnolias. I adored her from day one. How could you not? She was genuine and humble, supportive, and blisteringly funny, with a body sense of humor that would send any rude guy looking for a place to hide. I couldn't see then what a real giant Dolly was, not just as an artist, but as a human.
1: The whole speech is very, very sweet.
2: That made me want to cry.
0: That is so. That is so touching.
1: Jenny, you gotta look up the rest.
0: That is so touching.
2: What Sally had to say.
0: That's very sweet.
2: She was such a good human.
0: She was such a great human. Wow, that's very touching.
1: Very much so.
0: Yeah.
1: Very much so. And again, the Reba performance was very nice as well.
0: Well, good.
1: All right. Well, hey, last night here in Kansas City, we watched the Chiefs. And if you had it on, you probably saw him. You couldn't miss him. But Tom Cruise is just like hanging out with Taylor Swift up in the suite. You're like, what?
2: My favorite is that when like Travis's mom is just like sitting there in the suite talking to Tom Cruise.
0: Yeah.
2: Taylor Swift also. Like, it's all
1: good.
2: Just, like, what?
0: Here's what I think happened. Here's my guess. Okay. I think that Tom was a guest on New Heights, the podcast with Travis and Jason Kelce.
2: Jason was there too, by the way.
0: I'm pretty sure that Travis probably said to Tom, hey, if you ever want to go to a game, let me know.
1: You know what? He probably did, but I actually have the origin of this. Why is he here?
0: There's more.
1: It goes back farther than that.
0: I thought it was recent. Okay, go ahead.
1: Now, Tom was at their wedding in Madison Square Garden. By the way, you guys know Taylor and Travis got married, right?
2: They did?
0: I didn't know.
2: Wow.
1: They did indeed.
2: I hadn't heard.
1: Yes. So Tom was there, but apparently he's a big fan of Taylor. He actually went to the Wembley Stadium Eras Tour stop back in 2024.
2: Oh, he's a Swiftie, is he?
1: Yes. And he was hanging out there with some other celebs. Mila Kunis, Ashton Kutcher, Hugh Grant, Greta Gerwig were all there. And I guess Tom's been friends with Taylor since then.
0: Oh.
1: For a few years now.
0: It's been a while.
2: No big deal.
0: Hey,
1: so they go back a ways.
2: Yeah.
1: All right. So that's why he was here. If you're wondering, what's Tom Cruise doing?
2: All I can tell you is I was at the stadium last night and there were binoculars nearby. So I'm not going to lie. I spent quite a bit of time with the binoculars, like trying to zoom in and Yeah, I did.
0: I wonder if he's going to spend some time at Kansas Speedway to do some work, get ready for Days of Thunder 2,
1: maybe.
0: You never know.
2: Hey, Tom, if you're up, be a part of the Wolfpack. Give us a call.
0: We'd love to talk to you.
1: Awesome. Huge statement win, I would say, last night. Chiefs taking down the Denver Broncos and just putting on a whooping on them. Really.
0: Whooping.
1: Yes.
2: Whooping.
1: They really did. They really did. That was a lot of fun to watch as a Chiefs fan. And the spotlight stays on the Chiefs because it's off to Sunday Night Football next week, taking on the Indianapolis Colts.
2: By the way, has anyone seen our boss today?
0: No.
1: And you know what? He left town. He couldn't face us the next day. He's a Broncos fan.
2: Yeah.
1: He just had to roll on out of here with his tail between his legs.
2: Yeah. We still love him.
0: Yes, we do.
1: Sorry, not sorry.
2: Yeah.

0: everything going down in Music City. Here's Nashville Nuggets with Jenny and Jagger in the morning.
1: Megan Maroney, dating rumors.
2: Uh-oh.
1: All right. A lot of people seem to think she is in a relationship with soccer star Christian Pulisic.
2: Really?
1: Yeah. Now, you might remember a few months back with all the World Cup stuff going on, there were some rumors swirling a little bit back then that they were at least hanging out. But, I mean, she could be a big fan of soccer. He could be a big fan of her music. Who knows? They could just have met each other. You know what I mean?
2: Correct.
1: And so all that kind of quieted down. But now we're having some new clues that are maybe, I don't know, it's got me saying,
2: okay.
1: Maybe.
2: What do you got, Detective Jenny?
1: Well, Megan posted a video on her Instagram stories, and she's wearing the Puma Christian Pulisic USA fanwear collection.
2: Okay.
1: The jersey, okay?
2: Uh-huh.
1: She's wearing the jersey. While vacationing in Italy, he plays for AC Milan in Italy.
2: Okay, this is all coming together.
1: It's all coming together. But then again, this could just be more of like she's a big fan and she's vacationing in Italy and she's like, oh, I'm going to represent my friend.
2: I don't know. There's something. I thought that Christian was a Ellis fella.
1: Which adds so much more mystery to all of this.
2: Because over the World Cup, whenever they were winning matches, they'd get on the bus, celebrate as a team, and Choosing Texas was like their song on the bus. They'd kind of celebrate wins too.
1: But maybe that's one piece of his heart.
2: Right?
1: And Megan is the other.
2: Honestly, it does sound like they're dating. The way you said it. The fact that she's over there wearing his jersey in Italy. I don't know.
1: Subtle clues.
2: Yeah.
1: You know?
2: Not too subtle
1: not
2: to me.
1: Not so subtle clues.
2: Right. The clues are there.
1: Well, best wishes.
2: Yeah, good. Good for them.
1: I'll keep you posted.
2: Okay.
1: Hey, we now know when we are getting the official soundtrack for Alan Jackson's final concert.
2: Oh, okay. I'm
1: just a singer. And this is a live version of this song that came out many years ago. And we're just now getting this live version. It's something that he released to sort of, for 9/11, obviously, right. For the 25th remembrance of that, but also because the soundtrack album from his final performance on June 27th, remember that last call?
2: Yes.
1: One More for the Road?
2: Yes.
1: That's coming out December 31st.
2: Okay, so that's coming out. It's a teaser. Got it.
1: Yeah.
2: Very good. Very nice song, by the way.
1: Love to hear the live version of that. So good. Okay, and now a little bit of info about our girl.
2: Shania Twain.
1: That's right. So she put out a memoir in 2011 called, you're never going to believe it, From This Moment On.
2: Oh, I love that.
1: See what she did there.
2: Yeah.
1: She is revisiting it like 15 years later because she's narrating it for an audiobook release. She said returning to her story after all these years has given her a chance to really reflect on the whole journey. And the audiobook drops October 6th.
2: Awesome.
1: Yeah. Okay, so we've got red flags.
2: No, there's a lot of red flags out there.

0: I've ever listened to.
1: Oh, thank you so much, Tammy. Oh, my gosh. That's how much do we owe you for that compliment?
2: Checks in the mail.
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0: gonna knock you out. Are you gonna knock him out? He's gonna knock you out. Are you gonna knock him out?
1: Doubtful.
0: It's Jagger's Knowledge Knockout with Jenny and Jagger in the morning.
1: Sorry, I get a little cocky. I just love pop culture trivia.
2: Well, all day you're just kind of like the nicest, kindest, most humblest human being, and then all of a sudden this game comes on and you're like, I'm gonna knock you out.
1: You know, my adrenaline kind of kicks in. Like, oh.
2: No, it does.
1: I'm ready to go.
2: It's because you're good at this.
1: Well, thanks, Jenny.
2: Pop culture trivia, that's your game. That's your wheelhouse.
1: Oh, thanks.
2: If you will. And we need a contestant, somebody to take you on. Matt, what's our prize today?
3: It is a 4-pack of passes for Fun Farm Pumpkin Patch, baby.
2: How about that?
1: All right.
2: Fall vibes, everybody.
1: I like fall vibes.
2: All right, well, we got to get you out of here into the isolation booth. It's basically a chamber of silence.
1: Well, you know how much I love silence.
2: No. You talk to yourself in there, whatever.
1: I do.
2: But we just want to make sure that there's no cheating involved.
1: I don't cheat, but I'll leave.
2: All right.
1: Bye.
2: Bye. Okay, our theme today, by the way, Arrowhead pop culture trivia. Because of, you know, the big game last night.
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0: last night?
1: Oh my gosh, I didn't see the beginning. I don't even know.
0: Want to take a guess?
1: I don't know. Maybe a responder of some sort.
0: No, that's a good idea, though, but nope, that's not the answer. All right, who sings the song Red Kingdom? Welcome to the...
1: Oh, golly, I'm horrible today. I don't know this one.
0: Don't know that one? Okay, all right. That's right. Hey, 1 out of 3. That's all right. We'll see how Jagger does with all this, all right? Hold on.
1: Okay.

0: with Jenny and Jagger in the morning.
1: All right, Christy, are you still there?
2: I am.
1: All right, Matt, let's get Jagger out of isolation. Nobody can see it but me. There's like a smoke that comes up around you when you come out of the chamber.
3: It's like really cool.
4: I put a lot of work into that booth, guys.
1: Correct.
4: All the bells and whistles.
1: Hey, say hi to Christy.
3: Hey, Christy.
2: Hello.
1: Hey, she got one out of three.
3: Okay.
1: But it's Arrowhead pop culture trivia.
3: Oh, wow.
1: All right, let's see how you do.
3: Okay, let's see.
1: All right. Which big celebrity was Taylor Swift chatting it up with in her suite at the Chiefs game last night at Arrowhead?
3: Tom Cruise.
1: Yes. Who banged the drum? The drum honoree at the Chiefs game last night.
3: Yesterday it was Alex Smith.
1: Yes. Who sings the song Red Kingdom?
3: Tech Nina. Tech Nine.
1: Tech Nina. That's three out of three for you. Good job, Jagger. I'm sorry, Christy.
2: If you would have given me more football questions, I might have gotten them right.
1: I wouldn't have known how to ask those questions, Christy. Okay.
3: Make sure you play again, okay?
1: Yeah, play again.
2: All right. Thank you.
3: Thanks. Bye-bye.
1: Caller 10, the tickets for Fun Farm Pumpkin Patch, they are yours. 913-933-1065 with the Wolf.
0: Jagger just knocked you out. You're the loser.

0: is the all-new 106.5 The Wolf with Jenny and Jagger in the morning and 106-minute music sweeps all day.
1: So we wrapped up our show yesterday, and then I had to take care of a little bit of business, if you will. Mm-hmm. Had to make a couple calls, set up a couple of doctor's appointments, and I had it on speaker, and you heard it.
0: Yes.
1: As I was on hold with the doctor's office.
0: Yes.
1: It was this. We all know it, right?
0: The best hold music ever, actually. People actually love vibing out with this.
1: Hottest on hold music ever.
0: It's like 1990s, like perfect.
1: Like, just listen to these chimes. I don't even know what that is.
0: Actually, there's a name for this. Do you know there's a name for this song?
1: No.
0: It's called Opus Number One.
1: Really?
0: It's by an artist named Tim Carrollton.
1: Let's go Tim Carrollton. There you go. This bop.
0: You know what this is? Yeah, you know what this is, right?
1: You've heard this, right?
2: Yeah, I think I have. Usually I'm very irritated while it's playing.
0: Yeah, well, usually.
1: Well, this is the traditional on-hold music.
0: Yes.
1: I mean, you get an occasional variation, but for the most part, every time I'm on hold with anybody, this is the music.
0: Yes.
1: And so there I am yesterday. And in fact, it was on speaker, so you were right here with me, Jagger.
0: Yes.
1: And we're kind of like bopping our head a little bit.
0: Yeah.
1: Like, mm-hmm.
0: Mm-hmm.
1: But then I said, couldn't people get a little more creative with on-hold music?
0: Yeah.
1: Why does it always have to be, well, now yes. I know it has a name, Opus.
0: Opus number one?
1: Opus
0: yes.
1: Number one. Do you know what I'm saying?
0: Yeah, I hear you.
1: I feel like, where's the creativity?
0: Yeah.
1: It's not that this isn't a nice song that just, you know, again, you can kind of groove to it a little bit.
0: Yes.

0: but I just feel like we could make it a lot more fun.
1: Okay.
2: It does feel like a missed opportunity.
0: I agree.
2: I mean, you got somebody there. You got a captive audience.
1: Yeah, mm-hmm. You sure do.
2: Very much so. Why not have a little more fun? You know what? If we had our own company, where if he called up and put on hold, I wonder what that would sound like. We surely wouldn't miss the boat, right?
1: Right.
0: Never.
2: Right, no way. I wonder.
3: Thank you for calling Jenny and Jagger in the morning. Please hold while we find the next available representative.
2: Way better.
1: I get it.
2: Hold the line.
1: Oh, yeah, hold the line.
0: I'm a little more excited to hold. You know what I mean?
1: Yeah, you're like...
3: Your time is important to us. Please continue to hold.
0: Is it, though? Yeah! That's what I'm talking about.
1: Hold on.
0: Hold on for one more day.
2: It's a long time.
0: Yeah, a long time.
3: Jenny and Jagger value your time. Please continue to wait on hold until we can find the next available representative.
0: Right. That's so
1: I'll keep holding on.
0: And I will, because I'm enjoying the song. You know what I'm saying?
1: Oh, okay.
0: Missed opportunities.
2: Totally.
0: That's all I'm telling you.
2: Yeah. Come on now.
0: Do better.
2: More creative.

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1: Wake up.
2: Good morning.
0: Jenny.
3: Good morning.
0: Jagger.
4: Good morning.
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0: Jenny and Jagger in the morning.
8: Now that I have my coffee.
9: All right, just after 8 o'clock, and Matt Gaske, I think that you and I are very happy to be aligned here with Jenny Matthews on the show, right?
10: Oh, of course.
9: Well, it seems like wherever Jenny goes, you want to be there. Because think about it, she loves the pit.
3: In my bed with my heating pad watching Dateline?
9: Well, I wasn't going that direction.
10: Okay. I don't want to go to there.
9: I was saying, well, you love the pit. The pit had a huge night last night at
3: the
9: Emmy Awards.
3: Yes.
9: Your favorite actor won an award last night for best actor
3: Let's
9: for a drama.
3: Go Noah Wiley.
9: And you're a Chiefs fan, and where were you at last night?
3: At the Chiefs game.
9: And what happened?
3: We won.
9: Exactly.
3: Yeah.
9: That's what I'm trying to say.
3: Yeah.
9: So wherever Jenny goes, good things happen.
3: That's good.
9: I'm happy to be here.
3: I'm happy to bring the good luck. Let's hope it lasts. No, I really was. It was a very last minute offer to go to the Chiefs game last night, and it was really fun. My husband swears that I've been to another one, but I really don't remember it because I'm going to tell you, we had to have gotten there late. I never saw the whole, like all the hype at the beginning, right? With the big flag across the field and, you know, the cheerleaders doing their thing and then everybody running, the players running through. I mean, I just, it was so amazing to witness that in person.
9: Yes,
3: it really
9: it
3: was. And I know people who go all the time are like, I know, Jenny, that's why we go. How loud the stadium is. I know, Jenny, we go. We know. But when you're not used to going, man, it was the coolest experience. Like, I had so much fun last night, and it was just so neat to be there, like, seeing it all happen live.
9: It is fun.
3: And amongst the kingdom, it is truly so loud. I think I'm a little bit deaf today. A little tired, too, but just all hyped up because of that win.
9: Yeah, big win last night. That's a way to start a season, guys. Yeah.
10: Very much so. Talk more about that here in just a couple minutes.
3: How about that interception?
9: How about it?
3: Look at me with the word.
9: How about the return of Patrick Mahomes? How about that? I know, so many good things happened last night. Matt, you have more up your sleeve about it?
10: I do. We'll talk a little more Chiefs football here in just a few minutes, right after Casey.
9: That's right. Dry spell on 106.5 The Wolf.

0: kick the dust up.
1: It's the Daily Dirt. The Daily Dirt. The Daily Dirt. Might have a little dirt on my boots. It's the Daily Dirt with Jenny and Jagger in the morning.
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3: All right, Matt, what are three things we need to know this morning?
4: 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Good morning. We should start with the biggest news of the morning because we found out an hour ago that we've got a massive country show next year, July 20th.

0: Oh, this is a biggie.
1: That's an incredible lineup.
0: Yes.
2: That's a great lineup.
0: Tickets on sale next Friday, the 25th at 10 a.m. There is a pre-sale thing going on at KennyChesney.com. Of course, keep it on the Wolf. We'll have more tickets to win for this show coming very soon. Mm. Some exciting news.
1: That's
0: very
1: really exciting. Cool concert announcement.
0: Very much so. All right, well, I was watching the football game last night. I did not watch the Emmys. Thankfully, the internet is here for us to recap things.
2: Yes.
0: So let's talk about that just a little bit, because some nice moments. There was a record set for most Emmy wins by a comedy series, Widow's Bay. I feel like I need to check this show out. It's on Apple TV.
2: You know, I love comedies, and I have not seen the show yet. I have to watch the show.
1: Do we know the concept of it or anything?
0: Horror comedy is all I know.
2: Oh, okay.
1: Well, I love it. Okay, great.
0: Okay.
2: Widow's Bay?
0: Widow's Bay.
2: I will check it out on Apple TV.
0: 14 Emmys, including Best Comedy Series, and Jenny, one you are already all over,
1: yes,
0: got Best Drama Series,
1: The Pit.
0: The Pit. And you're... your guy, Noah Wiley.
1: Mm. My new man. Listen, I went from Riley to Wiley because I was obsessed with Riley Green, and that's fine. But I moved on to Wiley, Noah Wiley.
2: from Riley to Wiley.
1: Who's next?
2: I don't know.
0: Well, I don't know. We're here for you.
2: Not Kylie.
1: Maybe. I don't know.
2: All right, sorry.
0: All good. Okay. And then a very, very sweet moment from last night. Of course, the normal in memoriams went down, and yeah, there's discussion about, you know, snubs and whatnot from right, that. However, there was a special tribute to Miss Dolly Parton, and Reba McEntire came out and sang, and it was very beautiful. But Sally Field introduced the Reba performance in the Dolly tribute, and here is what Sally had to say.
2: Okay.
0: Check this.
3: If there are truly angels on earth, then we just lost one. Dolly Parton. It was my great good fortune to have worked with Dolly in a film called Still Magnolias. I adored her from day one. How could you not? She was genuine and humble, supportive, and blisteringly funny, with a bawdy sense of humor that would send any rude guy looking for a place to hide. I couldn't see then what a real giant Dolly was, not just as an artist, but as a human.
0: There's more to that speech, too, so I would encourage you. It's if you love Dolly, you should go look it up.
2: That is so sweet, by the way.
0: Sally and Reba.
1: That was so sincere.
0: Very much so.
2: Very much.
0: Okay. Mm. Well, let's pick things up, because last night, the Chiefs beat the brakes off the Denver Broncos on a Monday Night Football.
1: Yeah.
0: Jenny Matthews was there to see it in person.
1: It was incredible.
0: You were there to watch our boss, who's a Broncos fan.
1: You guys,
0: witness it all.
1: It was sad.
2: Did you feel bad?
1: Well, yeah, I was trying to like
2: console
1: make him feel better a little bit. So I was like, hey, I'm like, who's your favorite player?
2: Oh.
1: And he pointed to number 10, and I said, what's his name?
2: You're just trying to have a conversation to make him feel better.
1: He's like, Bo Nix.
2: Yeah.
0: I don't think there was much you could do to pick things up, because the Chiefs, boy, I tell you what, Patrick Mahomes coming back. Looked like he's moving around just fine
2: on
0: that knee there.
2: Good.
0: Also, the new running back, Kenneth Walker III. I think he goes by Ken, too.
2: Mm-hmm.
0: Just make it a statement. That dude was on fire last night.
2: Actually, do you know what his nickname is?
0: No.
2: It's K-9.
0: K-9.
1: Oh,
2: do you get
1: I
2: it? Because
1: that.
2: Kenneth and his number is 9. K-9.
1: Yeah, K-9.
0: Oh, I like that.
2: That's fun.
1: Oh, that's fun.
2: Yeah, yeah.
0: Well, he was taking bites out of the Denver defense.
1: It
2: sure was.
0: All night. Big chunks, including that 60-yard touchdown run.
2: Oh, my goodness.
0: On 4th-and-1. That guy is going to be a whole lot of fun to watch. Already a great addition to this team. The rookies showed out, too. Like, I don't think the Chiefs could get a better start. I mean, not only a win, but just a statement. Like, we're here, and we're winning this game.
2: Actually, yeah, I agree. You know, I would say Kenneth Walker III is the missing piece that we didn't have the past couple of years. And don't forget, guys, he is coming off of being the Super Bowl MVP for Seattle last year.
1: Oh, right. Really?
2: So this guy is coming off of a really big season, winning the Super Bowl himself in Seattle. And he looks like he fits in right in Chiefs kingdom nicely, doesn't he?
1: So happy to have
0: him here. So season continues. Chiefs taking on the Colts under the big lights again for Sunday Night Football. That'll be next weekend.
2: Can you believe that's going to happen again? Another night game.
0: I know. And another day we'll be tired the next.
2: Yes.
1: But here's what I like. We have Tech 9.
2: That's
1: and now we have K-9.
2: Hey.
4: Yes! Yes! It's time to move along. Get your day going on the Wolf right now. Don't snooze.
2: Guys, I didn't have that last night.
1: That's
2: I didn't have
1: because
2: one of those
1: you
2: weird...
1: sleep like a dead person.

Jenny and Jagger in the morning, and the most non-stop country music all day. 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

0: 106.5 The Wolf with Jenny and Jagger in the morning and 106-minute music sweeps all day. And Jenny, of course, we're excited about our show, Wolf's Acoustic Christmas, which is happening December 8th at the Midland.
1: That we are. Yes. And our girl, Stella Lefty, is going to be there. Excited to see her, Gavin Adcock, Zach John King, Tyler Nance. It's going to be a really good time.
0: Now, we did the pre-sale right before, like, last day of July we did this. So we kind of like Christmas in July. That went very well. And now we still have tickets that are available, but there's not many left.
1: Yeah, and I would say if it's something that you're like, oh, I'll probably go. Well, if you want to make sure that you're going to go, I would get the tickets now because they are selling quickly and you certainly don't want to miss it.
0: So go to our website, 1065thewolf.com. You can get tickets there or...
1: Well, you can check us out on Instagram at Wolf Kansas City. We'd love for you to follow us, by the way. May I give a brief update?
0: Oh, please, please.
1: I have this goal and nobody told me to do this goal. It was just something that I put in my mind. I'd love to see us get 10,000 followers on the Wolf Instagram, right?
0: Okay.
1: And right now we are at 8,067 and I am not good at math, but I feel like we need quite a bit more.
0: Well, over 1,000.
1: Yeah. So if you have an Instagram,
0: I'm not great at math either.
1: And if you like our show, I promise you'll like our Insta. And you can also get our tickets for, or your tickets rather, for Wolf's Acoustic Christmas. Link in bio there at Wolf Kansas City. Give us a follow and get your tickets.
0: I love that. Here's Stella Lefty now on the Wolf. On a

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1: Well, be a part of our show anytime. You can text us anytime. Certainly love a phone call, too. 913-933-1065. And particularly if you are in the throes of HoCo right now. I'm talking about homecoming. Mm-hmm. I said HoCo yesterday. Jagger goes, what?
0: Yeah, I didn't know what you were talking about.
1: We didn't call it that either.
0: No, we didn't.
1: Back in our day.
0: Oh, wow. Whoa.
1: Class of 93, what? HoCo. But now it's HoCo, and we're in the throes of it in my house right now, because my daughter, by the way, she's about to be 16. Whew, sophomore in high school. That went like, I can't even believe it.
0: Right?
1: But, I mean, she's sophomore, so it's her second homecoming. And it's cool, but it's kind of crazy to me how different it is versus what it was like when we were growing up. Okay.
0: Right.
1: So I had to make an appointment the other day for us to go dress shopping, almost like, you're not women and you've never bought a wedding dress, either one of you, so you don't know. Mm-mm. But like, for that's a big deal. Like when you go buy your wedding dress, like, uh-huh, you bring some friends with you and you go to the bridal shop and
0: they give you champagne.
1: Yeah.
0: Give you cake.
1: Oh my gosh. Like a whole thing, right?
0: Yes.
1: And you try on all the dresses. You've, uh-huh, seen shows like Say Yes to the Dress,
0: oh,
1: right?
0: Yeah, I've seen that.
1: You get what I'm saying?
0: Or even like Bridesmaids.
2: Bridesmaids.
1: Yes, yes. It's like a production. Yes.
2: Maybe not like that one, well, hopefully.
0: Hopefully
1: so,
0: not like
1: so
0: that
1: take
0: one.
1: It back several notches, yes, and minus the champagne, of course.
0: Okay, yeah.
1: But maybe there'll be sparkling grape juice. I don't know.
0: Maybe.
1: But we've got an appointment now at a shop.
0: I can't believe you have to make an appointment for a dress.
1: I can't either. And like, don't get me wrong, as a mom of a girl who loves all the girly things, I'm pumped. Like, I can't wait to do this with her. It's, mm-hmm, going to be super fun. But I'm just like, oh my gosh, we did not have all this. Like, it was just go to JCPenney and get you a dress.
0: Right.
1: You know, I don't even know that it was that sparkly of an event.
0: Hmm.
1: I mean, I feel like homecoming, it just was, I don't know, it wasn't the same when I was in school as,
0: okay,
1: to what it is now.
0: Okay.
1: So we've made the appointment. We're going soon. We're going to have the dress appointment. She's talking about like the different group that you go in groups. And sometimes these groups are kind of large. Like she's talking about how there's like 16 people in this HoCo group.
0: That's a lot of people.
1: Which is going to include a whole slew of pictures.
0: That's a lot of time for all those pictures.
1: A lot of people.
0: Yeah.
1: And then all those people go off to dinner somewhere, which...
2: Mm-hmm.
1: I mean, I guess we did. I don't know that we did that. I really don't remember like the fancy big groups of dinner going out. In fact, the only homecoming I really remember was when I asked the guy.
2: Right.
1: And he came over and I ordered a pizza. Like we were dressed up kind of fancy-ish,
0: yeah,
1: but
0: yeah,
1: like I ordered a pizza to be like, oh, we're fancy, but we're eating a pizza.
0: I think we went to Taco Bell for homecoming.
1: Seriously, did you? I'm telling you, that's how it was back then.
0: Because it was fun for us. We're like, we're all dressed,
1: right,
0: up and we're going to a Taco Bell. Yeah.
1: Same girl, same. This was my experience,
0: okay,
1: too.
0: Okay.
1: And so, yeah, just like the big deal that it's become. I know with the promposals and everything too, that happens for homecoming,
0: oh,
1: as well.
0: That's like a lot of pressure for a guy.
1: I gotta
0: especially
1: think
0: in high school.
1: Is. I gotta think it is.
0: That's a lot of pressure. It's hard enough for a guy to ask a girl to go to a dance, let alone, you know, you want me to do a tap dance and make a sign and
2: make a big production out of it.
1: Well, right, because like you ask via text or something, worst you get is a no and you just pretend that never happened. You know what I mean? Or a phone call, right? If you get a no, you pretend that never happened.
2: Or just go ask face to face.
0: Yeah, that's what, yeah,
1: well,
0: that's
1: now
0: what
1: you,
0: we did.
1: You gotta show up and you gotta have a sign and a whole thing. And then what if you do get a no?
0: Oh, it's even worse. All that effort, all that work you put into that sign.
1: There's just a lot to HoCo that was not there when we were going. I would just love to know if we're the only ones that it wasn't a big deal. Maybe it's where we grew up. You grew up in Ohio.
0: I did.
1: I grew up in Maryland.
0: Right.
1: Matt, you grew up around here. I mean, was that, and you're younger than us too. Was that the way when you were in school?
2: I feel like I kind of started seeing some of the shift to these things when I was in school.
1: Mm-hmm.
2: For instance, like when I asked some girls to homecoming, I just asked them. Like, went up to their face and was like, hey, will you go to homecoming with me?
1: In the hall? Like, at school?
2: In the hallway or something. Yeah. Or after school or whatever. It was something. But my younger brother, and I'll just tell you what he did, he's 4 years younger than me, so we were never in high school together.
1: Okay.
2: He asked out a girl for homecoming by getting dozens of those, they're called like luminaries, the like paper bags you put a candle in them with sand.
1: Beautiful.
2: Yeah. You know, maybe line the street at Halloween. He spelled out a massive HC question mark in luminaries, you know, like 30 feet big letters
1: Where?
2: Or whatever, in her backyard.
1: Stop
2: and
1: it.
2: Then lit them all, and that was the. Oh, will you go to homecoming with me?
1: Wow!
2: Ask. I mean, she went, but it's like I saw that. I remember he did that. And I went, Why? Just go do this. Is way too much effort for this.
1: Well, let me ask you this, because I feel like now I can see why somebody would do that, because it will totally end up on social media for all the world to see. But was that even that big of a thing when he did that?
2: No.
1: So I mean,
2: it was just for that moment right there.
1: That's a lot of effort for the moment.
0: Yeah.
1: If you think about the way things are now, you put the moment out there and it lives forever. But wow. So yeah, I don't know. Let's hear from you. I would just love to know if your homecoming was kind of no big deal, but it kind of was a no big deal back when we were in school.
0: Right, right, right.
2: Yes.
1: 913-933-1065. And then, you know, maybe are you going through all the things I'm going through right now with the prom dress or the, not the prom, it's not even a prom.
0: It's a homecoming dress try on thing. Right.
1: Yeah.
2: Well, I'm sitting here and I'm kind of curious. I would love to hear your homecoming experiences, Jenny.
1: Okay.
2: Jagger.
1: Okay.
2: You think you can share some of

0: those next?
1: Why not?
2: 100% we can.
1: Because we were getting fancy like when we went to HoCo.
2: Back in the 1900s.
1: Why does it make it sound so old?
2: Because we are.
1: It's 106.5 The Wolf.

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2: Was your ho-ho fancy like? Matt, what was it like for you? Because I'm talking about, you know, how my daughter is going to her second homecoming this year as a sophomore, and it's just, there's a lot to it. It's a lot more to it than when I was growing up.
1: Right, right.
3: Very much so, yeah. And I feel like the shift towards that sort of started when I was in high school, which would have been 2000 to 2004. And yeah, we got all dressed up. I remember, but we went up to like JCPenney.
2: Mm-hmm. That's
3: and I
2: what
3: got
2: I'm
3: like
2: saying.
3: I got like a sport coat and a tie and a nice shirt and some pants and stuff. Nothing too fancy, right?
2: Right.
3: Like and
2: dressy.
3: Then, yeah, dressy, dressed up. Yeah, like prom was like tuxedo.
2: Correct.
3: Like you go full on. But yeah, there was the whole, you know, corsage, boutonniere kind of thing, taking the pictures and stuff, going out to dinner. To set the scene, though, I'll tell you, every homecoming dance I went to, or any dance, and then you were going to hear this song. Slow dancing, Casey and JoJo. This one, or, and I don't have the clip, but you know the song, Amazed by Lone Star.
2: Oh, yeah.
3: Another slow dance classic.
2: Hey, Matt.
3: From my generation.
2: Did you leave room for Jesus?
3: You know what, Jenny?
4: Nope.
3: I did at first, and then as I got older, I did not want to do that anymore.
2: Bump and grind.
3: That's our space.
4: That's our space.
3: That's our space. Not sharing.
4: Oh, no.
3: That being said, like, no, it was a fairly low key. Like, prom always felt a little more of a big deal. Of course, somebody on the text line said, like, they didn't even get dressed up for their homecoming.
4: Wow.
3: And that's my wife's story, too. She thinks it was wild when she moved here and heard about mine. She's like, we just went to a dance after the football game and whatever we were wearing.
2: Remind me, where did she grow up?
3: She grew up in Topeka.
2: Okay. Because I see the text you're talking about. It says they wore jeans.
1: That's what Sadie Hawkins was, though, to people. You guys ever hear of Sadie Hawkins
2: dances?
1: Where
2: the girl asked the guy.
1: Yeah, correct.
2: But it was a jeans thing.
1: It was a jeans thing, yeah.
2: Yeah, so but hers was literally jeans.
1: Yeah.
3: Whatever you're wearing.
2: Or whatever, yeah.
3: It's just a little dance of the school.
2: I think originally, wasn't the idea supposed to be that, like, you had the homecoming football game and the dance was right after the game, so it was sort of like you would just go to this

0: dance after you went to the game. Am I making that up?
1: It might have been, and it probably still is that way. But like ours was like the football game's on Friday night, and then the dance is on Saturday
0: night. Right.
1: So you spending the whole day getting ready for it.
2: That sounds right. That sounds right.
0: Yeah. I don't know. Yeah. I mean, I definitely remember the song for ours. It was a little Bob Seger.
3: We've got tonight.
0: I feel like I left a little room for Jesus.
2: A little?
0: Maybe. During this song.
3: We've got tonight, baby.
2: How was your homecoming experience? Do you remember?
0: I mean, like I was briefly telling you before, the only one that really sticks out in my mind, which is why I'm positive that it just wasn't like this huge, huge deal. Your girl was working at the TCBY. Anybody remember TCBY?
2: The country's best yogurt.
0: Gosh darn right. Frozen yogurt store, Froyo.
2: Yeah.
0: Yo.
2: Yo.
1: And back in the 1900s.
0: In the
2: 1900s.
0: Well, and there was this really, he was a year older, and his name was Jeff, and I just thought he was so cute. I was like so obsessed with this guy, and we worked together at the TCBY.
2: Oh.
0: And all my friends were like, you should just ask him to homecoming. And I'm like, I don't know. That feels brave. And what if he says no? And I don't know. I was such a nerd. And I asked him at the TCBY, and he said yes. And so we did. We went. But here's what we did. So I asked him. So then I asked him to come over, and I said, I'm going to make you dinner. But I thought it would be really hilarious if, like, you know, here we are getting ready to go to this dance, but I made him dinner like it was going to be some gourmet meal. Well, you know, I still to this day can't cook. I ordered a pizza. So he came over, and I had like a fancy table set, but it was a pizza. We ate Pizza Hut delivery pizza
2: fun.
0: Or whatever.
2: That was fun.
0: And then we went off to the dance, and that was that. That's really the only memory I have of homecoming. And I mean, I guess we dressed up a little, but it just wasn't the to-do that it is now.
2: Understood.
0: But it was, see, that's a fun memory. I mean, I do remember it.
2: Mm-hmm. Oh,
0: our romance didn't last.
1: Oh.
0: But that's okay.
1: I bet it was awkward over at the TCBY after that.
0: You know, it was. Not going to lie, Matt, it was.
2: Oh, my
1: goodness. I'm just going to go get some yogurt over here.
0: I think I quit, and then I worked at the pizza place or something.
2: Oh, no.
0: That's all right.
2: Well,
0: Jagger, tell us about your HoCo back in the day.
2: Well, basically, we had the same band. Same band. Guys, there was not a DJ playing at our HoCos or our sweetheart dances or our proms. It was the same band, and they played the same songs all the time, like this one by Spandau Ballet. But this song's okay if you hear their version. Like, true, you know?
1: Yeah,
2: but
0: sure.
2: No, it's a band.
0: Did you leave room for Jesus?
2: No.
0: Not even.
1: Sounds like he was a little put off by the music.
2: Yeah, because, I mean, basically they played a lot of songs, the same songs, and they were much older. Like, you know what I mean? Like, we're 90s kids. You're giving us songs that we don't connect with for romantic songs.
0: Right,
2: you know?
0: Right. Okay. I get you.
1: Out of your generation.
2: Well, I made a big mistake that it was my junior homecoming. So sophomore year, I had this class. I think it was geometry. And I had a crush on this girl that was next to me in class. Her name was Dina.
0: Oh, Dina.
2: I thought Dina was pretty. She was fun. She had a great smile.
0: Bangs up to the sky.
2: I think so. Yeah. She did have crazy hair.
0: A lot of hairspray.
2: But I thought she was pretty.
0: Yeah.
2: And I thought she was cool. Mm-hmm. So I asked her if she'd go to homecoming with me. She said yes. But unfortunately, I had a little HoCo heartbreak.
0: I hate to hear that for you. What happened?
2: She just liked me as a friend.
0: That's all it was.
2: That's all it was friends going to homecoming, even though I wanted more.
0: How was geometry after that?
2: Awkward.
0: Incredibly awkward.
2: Yeah.
0: A HoCo heartbreak.
2: I just didn't feel the same anymore. I'm like, and I thought I looked good that day. I had a nice gray suit on. You know, I was all slick.
0: Listen, I have seen the Jagger swagger. I have no doubt you looked amazing.
2: I thought I looked nice. Thank you.
0: Well, it didn't work out for me either, so.
2: Yeah.
1: Did you get the slow dance at least?
2: Yeah, but it was ruined. You know what I mean? Like, I had romantic intentions of maybe making her a girlfriend.
0: Like, that was going to be the night that solidified it. Like, this from here on out, we're a couple.
2: Yeah, I wanted that.
0: Did she actually say, I just want to be friends?
2: Yeah. Yeah.
0: It's the worst.
2: That is the worst.
1: Oh,
2: HoCo worst. Heartbreak. But unfortunately, it was the terrible band playing this as opposed to the actual version by Spandau Ballet. It wasn't true.
1: Just
2: it was
1: adding insult to injury, isn't it, Jagger?
2: Yeah, this is kind of taking me back, and it's kind of painful, Matt.
0: At least you didn't say, I love you, and she said, thank you.
2: No, that definitely didn't happen.
1: No.
2: No.
0: Right. Oh, just me?
2: No, that happened to you? Oh.
0: That's a story for another time.
2: Okay.
0: It's fine.
2: Well, thanks for sharing. Sharing is caring on our show.
0: Happy HoCo season, everybody.
2: Yes, it's the wolf.

0: What's buzzing on Lower Broadway? You're about to find out. Here's Nashville Nuggets with Jenny and Jagger in the morning.
1: I love a little celebrity gossip. You know that.
2: Yeah.
1: Megan Maroney, dating rumors.
2: Oh.
1: Let's talk about it.
2: Sure.
3: Whoa. Hold on. Detective Jenny is joining the program right now?
1: Correct.
3: Okay. We need the appropriate music.
1: Yes.
2: Unsolved Mysteries? Is this an unsolved mystery?
3: Lay it out for us.
1: Okay. I'm on the case.
2: All right. What do you got?
1: This is what I know. Megan Maroney, dating rumor. A lot of people seem to think that she is in a relationship with soccer star Christian Pulisic. I said it right all morning and now I forget how to say
3: Pulisic.
1: It. Pulisic.
2: Okay.
1: Hottie. Like, I could see this, right?
2: All right.
1: Now, you might remember a couple months back, we had all the World Cup stuff going on, and there was a little bit of a rumor swirling that they were at least, you know, kind of hanging out a little bit back then. But, I mean, that could have been, she likes soccer. He likes Megan Maroney. They met. You know what I mean? Like, it could have just been that.
2: Okay.
1: And everybody went crazy about it. But all that quieted down. But now, it's all back because Megan posted a video on her Instagram story. She's wearing the Puma Christian Pulisic USA Fanwear Collection jersey.
2: Okay.
1: Whilst. I like to say that to sound fancy once in a while.
3: Sounds more official.
1: Yeah, whilst vacationing in Italy.
2: Oh, well.
1: He plays for AC Milan in Italy.
3: Oh.
2: Connect the dots.
1: Do you see what's going on here?
2: I do.
1: Clearly they're getting married.
3: You have like a bulletin board with all of these like notes and strings all connecting together back in your office, don't you?
1: I do.
2: But wait, there's more.
1: Oh my gosh, what?
2: During the World Cup, Team USA, whenever they won a match, they'd have like social media posts on Instagram and TikTok of them celebrating on the team bus going back to the hotels.
1: I remember that.
2: I kind of thought that Christian was a Ellis fella because Cheers in Texas was on all the time.
1: Now, you wait a minute. So you're telling me he's an Ella's fella stepping out on Ella?
2: I don't know. Maybe Ella turned him down and he went towards Megan Maroney.
3: Well, now.
2: We don't know.
3: Okay. Now, hold on a second now. I don't think being an Ella's fella means you have to be exclusive because you've got a woman in your life that you love and you are also the king of the Ella's
2: fella. That's correct.
1: Could also be maybe Ella's in the friend zone.
2: Oh.
1: And Megan is a little more than that.
2: Maybe.
3: Play it again. Play it in the sound again.
2: Oh, you want that again?
3: Yes.
1: Where's my detective music?
2: I didn't know you wanted it again. I'm sorry.
1: I don't know. All I can tell you is I am in full investigation mode, and I'll keep you posted on that.
2: Thank you, Jenny.
1: Okay, we're going to get a little bit more serious now with this song. Alan Jackson, we actually just played this the other day for 9/11, the 25th remembrance. And it, crazy, because when we played it, Matt, you even said, you're like, I don't remember that being a live version, but you pulled what was in our, you know, very difficult to explain system, right, where our music is.
3: Yeah, there was a couple versions. That's the one I happened to pull, and I was like, oh, this is the live one. Okay.
1: Yeah, and I just don't recall it either, and that's, I think, because it just came out. So here's the deal. Remember that Alan has stepped away from performing. He did his final concert, Last Call, One More for the Road, which was a huge deal, right? It was held June 27th, and they filmed it. We're going to get a whole, you know, TV, Netflix something production of that at some point, but we know that the soundtrack album is coming out. We have a date for that now. December 31st. So he put the live version of that song out to kind of tease us with that, but also it made sense to do that on 9/11. Look forward to December 31st, though, to get that soundtrack. And now, finally, we're just going to wrap it up with some info about
2: Shania Twain.
1: Her memoir came out in 2011. It's called From This Moment On, and she is revisiting it all 15 years later, narrating it for an audiobook version of it that's coming out.
2: Oh.
1: Yeah, she said returning to the story after all these years has given her a chance to really reflect back on the whole journey and where she is even now. And that audiobook drops October 6th.
2: If I wrote a book about Shania Twain, I'd call it You're Still the One.
1: I see what you did there.
2: Thank you.
1: Yeah.
2: Okay.
1: I do the hair, put a little makeup on, look alive, real pants, you know what I mean?
2: Real pants, is that you said?
1: I've got jeans on today, everybody. Can I get a round of applause for jeans?

0: Gallagher Show.
1: What would your warning label say?
2: Contents under pressure.
1: Yeah.
2: That's mine.
3: Jenny and Jagger in the morning. 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

0: It's the all-new 106.5 The Wolf with Jenny and Jagger in the morning and 106-minute music sweeps all day. We like those around here.
1: We sure do. And you know what else we like? Our concert announcements. And yeah. We made a biggie this morning.
0: Yeah, we did.
1: You know, it's funny because we do get Kenny, Casey, and Casey. We get the one, or no shoes. I was supposed to say one shoe.
2: One shoe nation.
0: The one shoe.
1: No shoe nation. Tired. I was at the Chiefs game last night.
0: The One Shoe Nation, yes.
1: No, but you know, we get them all the time, and that's so fun, and yeah. You know, everyone loves it. Doesn't matter how many times you've been, it's always a party. It's always great. But I had no idea that he was ever thinking about adding someone so huge to the lineup of the Kenny Chesney concert. Well, I'm like genuinely like, what is this? Two huge shows in one.
0: Can you imagine Kenny Chesney is thinking, I want to do another tour.
1: Sure.
0: I want to call it the original Vibe Room Tour 2027.
1: Because I think the Vibe Room is what he calls his sort of backstage area.
0: Yeah.
1: Where he hangs out with the people.
0: The Vibe Room.
1: I think, yeah.
0: So he called up Eric Church. Hey, Eric. Want to go on tour with me?
1: And Mercedes. Eric's like, let me check my paper calendar.
0: Yes, yes.
1: He said, I think I'm free.
0: So we got that, right?
1: Why not?
0: And then he's like, you know what? Okay, great. Eric's on board. Sheryl Crow. I'm a big fan of your music. Want to join us?
1: Only a million hits. It's
0: yeah,
1: fine.
0: Only a million. A lot of hits, yes.
1: Fine.
0: Apparently she signed on.
1: Cool. Like, what? I don't know. Is it just me? I am having a very hard time wrapping my brain around this. This is going to be so amazing.
0: And then we also have Graylin James on the list here as well. So
1: Yeah. Mm. It's going to be huge. So we just made that announcement this morning. We did give away a pair of tickets for it. We will have more free tickets. I would say likely as it gets a little bit closer.
0: Yeah.
1: But that date, if you want to make plans for it, is Friday, July 24th at Arrowhead Stadium.
0: Mm-hmm.
1: On sale next Friday at 10 a.m.
0: Mm-hmm.
1: And then if you go to KennyChesney.com, I'm sure there's all kinds of pre-sale info and all that good stuff.
0: That's right. And congrats to Brooke from Belton. She got the tickets this morning with us. So.
1: Yeah, congrats.
0: All right. Tella Langley and Morgan Wallen on 106.5.

0: 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Jenny and Jagger in the morning. And now, Jenny and Jagger's 90s at 9.
1: Well, straight up, I just love hearing 90s country because it just has a certain feel to it. But I think one of the reasons, Jagger, that you must love this feature of our show is because you are a fun fact guy.
2: Mm-hmm.
1: And this allows us every day to dig into something we didn't know before about
2: yes.
1: a fun 90s country song.
2: And this is one of the biggest country songs of all time. And by the way, it's a cover. I didn't know it was a remake.
1: I did not know that either.
2: The original version of Boots, Scoot, and Boogie was recorded by Asleep at the Wheel in 1990. So
1: do you know who that is?
2: I've heard of them before, but of course that wasn't a hit, right?
1: Not that I know of.
2: Brooks and Dunn covered it, of course. It became a huge country hit for them in 1992. That's when it was released. And the cool thing about this song, Boots, Scoot, and Boogie, it's known for being a line dancing classic.
1: Oh, yeah.
2: So a lot of people learned how to line dance to the song. And it was also Brooks and Dunn's first crossover hit, making number 50 on Billboard's Hot 100 as well.
1: One of my favorites of all time. Let's go, Brooks and Dunn.

0: kick the dust up.
1: It's the Daily Dirt. The Daily Dirt. The Daily Dirt. Might have a little dirt on my boots. It's the Daily Dirt with Jenny and Jagger in the morning.
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3: All right, Matt, what are three things we need to know this morning?
4: Thank you, and good morning. Well, it was TV's biggest night last night, and I was not in attendance because there were more important football things happening. Of course, the Chiefs were on.
3: Right.
4: But the Emmys went down last night. And just a quick recap, though. Widow's Bay, that's a horror comedy on Apple TV, broke a record for the most wins by a comedy series. They scored 14 Emmys last night.
3: Wow, really?
2: Impressive.
4: Yeah.
3: Yeah, it's very impressive, but I've never even seen an episode of it. Okay.
4: I'm curious. Something show wins a bunch of Emmys like that. It definitely piques my interest a little bit.
3: Me too.
4: Especially like Ted Lasso kind of had a bit of a barnstorming year at one point, right? A lot of nominations and stuff, and might be something to that, right?
3: So, yeah.
4: Widow's Bay. I'm going to check that out. Jenny, your favorite show, The Pitt, won for Best Drama Series, as well as...
2: As it should.
4: Best Actor for Noah Wiley.
2: Yeah. Honestly, if you haven't seen that show yet, it's great. I mean, there's a lot of those hospital drama shows out there, but from what I've talked to every medical professional that I know, they say that is the most realistic to what it's like in a very busy emergency room.
3: Okay, cool.
2: Very real, real life. Ish.
4: Interesting.
2: But, and I think the acting, I'm just super impressed, and I see why he would have won that award, because it's one thing to say normal words when you're acting, but they're using like all these weird medical terms that are hard to pronounce so fluidly, you know, just so quickly too.
4: It makes me wonder how many takes they
2: would love to you know see bloopers,
4: I mean?
2: Yes.
4: Bloopers of just trying to spit out all that jargon. Yeah?
2: I'm serious. It's impressive.
4: Very cool. All right. Also, a very special moment last night. They had, of course, their normal In Memoriam, but Dolly Parton got her own section. Reba McEntire came out to sing a song for it. And Sally Field, Dolly's co-star from Steel Magnolias, introduced the whole segment. And here's just a little bit of what Sally had to say. It's very, very sweet.
5: If there are truly angels on earth, then we just lost one. Dolly Parton. It was my great good fortune to have worked with Dolly in a film called Steel Magnolias. I adored her from day one. How could you not? She was genuine and humble, supportive, and blisteringly funny, with a body sense of humor that would send any rude guy looking for a place to hide. I couldn't see then what a real giant Dolly was, not just as an artist, but as a human.
4: Absolutely.
3: Mm-hmm.
2: Pretty
4: very,
2: beautiful
4: very
2: words.
4: Well said.
3: Very, very sweet.
4: Yes. Okay, and then last night, just a little quick recap for you, because your Kansas City Chiefs. Boy, I tell you what.
3: Yeah.
4: That was a beat down. That was a beatdown, and
3: don't
4: it felt
3: tell the boss
4: great.
3: That. Don't tell the boss it was a beatdown.
4: No, I don't need to tell him, Jagger, because he's a Denver Broncos fan, and he was there in attendance and got to see it firsthand.
3: Oh, got to be a little sensitive with the boss today.
4: I'm not.
2: Be honest with you. I'm texting with his wife right now, and she says he's not really very talkative today.
3: Yeah, he's sad. He's upset.
2: Yeah. Well, he was upset. He looked just really defeated in the suite. And I love the guy, right? Don't like the team he roots for, but I love the guy.
3: Yeah,
2: felt kind of bad for him.
4: Look. I'm just going to say this right now. If you're a fan of another team, I'm going to gloat right now. And you can totally call me out later on.
2: Yeah.
4: But I'm just going to say it right now to our boss. This is what the Chiefs do. They give you a glimmer of hope last year. You get the down season. You get to win the division. That's fine, Denver. You can win it this year.
2: You had your time to shine.
4: You had your time. But guess what? We're back, baby.
2: Mm-hmm.
4: Patrick Mahomes, he's back. He's making things happen. He's moving around just fine on that knee.
2: And this new guy.
3: Oh, yeah. Kenneth.
2: Kenneth Walker.
3: Kenneth Walker III.
4: K-9. My goodness.
2: Quite impressive.
3: Really impressive debut last night.
4: Love seeing a running back like that. He ran all over that vaunted Denver defense.
3: Remember it was 4th and 1? He needed to get one. He got 60, and he got a touchdown.
4: Yes, he did. Got a touchdown. There was a lot to love last night.
3: Yes,
4: and,
3: yes.
4: Of course, beating a division rival like that feels great. And, of course, Chiefs move on. Sunday night football.

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1: I have a question for you guys.
2: Yes.
1: I think you know how I feel about silence. I don't like when people are quiet. It makes me very uncomfortable.
2: Let me explain why I think that is, okay? Because as radio and disc jockeys, there's a thing called dead air.
1: Yes.
2: And you don't want it.
1: No.
2: You just don't want it.
3: Should we simulate it right now?
2: Let's do it.
1: Sure.
3: Here we go. So.
2: Okay, so. You don't want that.
1: That felt like it was too long, Jenny.
2: It literally makes me sweat.
1: Well,
3: that was like 2 seconds.
1: Well, apparently most of America disagrees with that.
2: People don't mind the silence?
1: They like the silence.
2: Oh, Jagger, I know you and I are not cut this way.
1: We are definitely not. 71% of Americans would rather sit in silence than have small talk.
2: No. Mm. I have to fill the silence with awkward small talk, and then I'll certainly go overboard with that because I'm an oversharer as it is. Literally told my former bosses about my ovaries one time, just because I was trying to fill the void, fill the space.
1: Okay. Yeah. Wow.
3: Why would you jump to that?
2: I didn't know where to go.
3: She's like, that's weather we're having. So my ovaries.
1: Oh my gosh.
3: You guys know about those?
1: Where's Larry David at? He would love this story. I can imagine them putting in the Curb Your Enthusiasm.
2: Well, no, let me paint the picture just a little bit, okay?
1: Yes,
2: so they didn't live in town. They would come to town periodically, and they were very just quiet people.
1: Okay.
2: Just by nature. Some people

0: are, right? Yeah, yeah. We're talkers. They were quiet.
1: Yeah.
0: So they would come in the studio and they would just say, hey, how's it going?
1: Okay.
0: Now, I should have said, hey, great. How are you? How is the flight? Right? Something like that.
1: Right, right, right.
0: Wouldn't that be the way to go?
1: Yeah, that'd be the way to go.
2: Yes.
0: No. Instead, I'd be like, oh my gosh, hi. It's good to see you. It would get quiet and I'd be like, I just had an ovary removed.
1: Oh.
0: Like, why?
1: So uncomfortable.
0: There are so many other places I could have gone.
1: I can't believe that you said that to your bosses, basically.
0: I did, and then it was even more awkward because they didn't really say anything back. They just nodded their heads like, oh.
1: Oh, okay, cool.
0: So then I was like, well, actually, it was a laparoscopic procedure. Actually, they nicked my bowel in the process, and I ended up, you know, having surgery for that.
1: Oh, my gosh. I can only imagine if you had somebody in that position that was really, like, awkwardly uncomfortable saying things back to you. At least they were, like, somewhat, okay.
0: Well, no, they just kind of nodded their heads because I think they were uncomfortable.
1: Yeah.
0: And then I'd be like, okay, well, bye.
2: So, I have a question. The next time they came in town, were they like, hey, Jenny, how's that one ovary doing?
0: Ovary holding up. No. Like,
1: instead of how's it hanging, how's your ovary?
0: Yeah. So give me an example for you, because I know, Jagger, we're talkers, right? So.
1: My example, Jenny, whenever I'm at the elevator at my apartment building, usually either waiting for the elevator or in the elevator with other people, I can't be quiet. Hey, how's it going? Hey, wow, it's going to be hot again tonight.
0: Yeah, yeah.
1: What floor are you going to? Can I help you out?
0: What time does the pool close? Things like that.
1: How's your day going?
0: Do you like to work out? What are you having for dinner?
1: Oh, did you go to Taco Bell? What'd you get? Taco Supreme?
0: No, I totally identify with that. I'm the same way.
1: I just get uncomfortable with silence.
0: When I like to have a chat.
1: But I also like to be friendly, too.
0: Yes.
1: I like to get to know people a little bit. I mean, even if I'm never going to see you again, I still want to be nice to you.
0: 100%. Matt, where are you at on this?
2: I'm so comfortable being quiet. It's okay. Like, if somebody talks to me, I'll talk to them. I might, and as for being polite,
1: yes,
2: I'll say, hey, how you doing? And that's about it if I'm in that situation. That's all.
0: Yeah.
2: All right. I don't have to keep it. If they want to engage, I'll chat with them.
1: Okay.
2: But I'm also perfectly comfortable just standing there.
1: Oh, the
0: sound of silence.
2: I'm not going to be here forever. I mean, if you're stuck in the elevator, I'm going to have a chat with you. You know what I'm saying?
0: Yeah.
1: Yeah. Sorry.
2: But no, if I'm just, I'm going to be around you for 30 seconds, maybe. It's like the same way when you're in the bathroom and dudes come in and you're at the urinal.
0: Let me tell you something.
2: We can just be quiet.
0: That is a subject for another time. I would love to deep dive into that. I have so many questions about the male urinal experience.
1: Sounds like another topic.
2: Another topic. We can do that. But I'll tell you, it's like we don't have to, even though I'm standing next to you, we don't need to talk to one another in that situation.
1: Right,
2: I'm not going to get mad or uncomfortable if you do, but no, we can just.
0: What do you talk about, you know?
2: Well, Jagger already said it earlier. How's it hanging?
3: Jenny and Jagger in the morning. The all-new 106.5 The Wolf.

0: hot and spicy, just like Hattie B's. It's Nashville Nuggets with Jenny and Jagger in the morning.
1: No pressure, but my computer says it's going to restart in 2 minutes, so
2: that's
1: I'm going to get to get in here.
3: Oh, go.
2: Hurry up.
3: Go now.
1: Megan Aroney, I think there's dating rumors. I don't know. I think she's dating Christian Pulisic.
2: Oh, yeah.
1: You might remember a few months back, we had the World Cup going on. There were rumors that they were hanging out. I don't know. That quieted down. Here we go. There's a video of her on Instagram wearing the Puma Christian Pulisic USA Fanwear Collection jersey while vacationing in Italy.
2: Right.
1: He plays for AC Milan in Italy. Are you following?
2: Yep.
1: So I think they're a couple and they're going to get married.
3: Okay, right. Breathe. And go.
1: Alan Jackson. So hard to go through this one fast, though.
2: I know.
1: His final concert, Last Call, One More for the Road. We know when we're getting the soundtrack for that. We're getting a whole video thing of it, too. I don't know if it'll be Netflix or where we're going to see that.
2: That might be on national TV. I think NBC, I heard a rumor that might be airing that. I don't know.
1: We will get to that at some point. I don't have the date for that. But the soundtrack's coming out December 31st.
2: Got it.
1: And now some info about...
2: Shania Twain.
3: Hey.
1: Well, she wrote a memoir about a while back, and now she's putting out the audiobook version, and you can listen for that on October 6th. Boom.
2: You did it. The computer didn't reset yet. Okay, good job.
1: No one understands anything I just said, but there we go. Okay, so we've got red flags.
2: Yeah, there's a lot of red flags.
1: And that means, watch out, right?
2: Yep.
1: And if red flag was actually a human being, I dated him.
2: Okay. Oh.

0: morning show I've ever listened to.
1: Oh, thank you so much, Tammy. Oh, my gosh. How much do we owe you for that compliment?
2: Jenny and Jagger in the morning. The all-new 106.5 The Wolf.

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0: Sing it, Jenny. Y'all knew 106.5 The Wolf with Jenny and Jagger in the morning at 106-minute music sweeps all day.
1: It is fun when you have your headphones on and you're singing along. Man, I sound good. And then I sing in the car, like with, you know, just the radio, and I sound good.
0: By the way, do you remember the first time you ever heard your voice through a microphone with headphones on? That's what you just made me think of.
1: I sure do. And you know what? I sounded horrible.
0: You're like, who is this person? Why am I hearing this?
1: You know, I'm so used to it at this point. I don't think about it much. But whenever we have a special guest or they record something, they're like, I don't like how I sound. It just gets weird to get used to.
0: It takes a second.
1: Yeah.
0: Yeah.
1: Yeah. But anyway, I can't really sing. So I sound good with the headphones on, but.
0: Yeah. Oh.
1: Oh, my God. That was. Attack on the microphone.
0: I've been doing this too much lately. I've been banging into microphones, my hat or my pencil.
1: Same girl, same.
2: Wild
0: sorry,
2: man.
0: Sorry about that. But hey, it's been a lot of fun today.
1: I'm exhausted. I'm not going to lie. Was at the Chiefs game. And I'll tell you what, we left at the end of the third quarter. Does that sound right?
0: That sounds right.
1: And it was still a bit of a situation.
0: I am proud
1: out
0: of you. You were there that late for the end of the third quarter. I was asleep at the end of the third quarter.
1: Well, usually I am too, pal. But, you know, push through. No, it was worth it. It was so much fun, but I'm totally exhausted. I'm sure all of the Chiefs kingdom is a little tired today.
0: Tired with a win.
1: Yeah, that's right.
0: It's like a win hangover.
1: Yep.
0: Have a great day, everybody.
1: Kindness wins.
2: Take care of yourself and take care of somebody else.
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1: And Matt, I cannot believe you are just now discovering this thing. 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

0: 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I think I might spend the next 5 years trying to recapture the magic of that nap. That nap is going to carry me through the rest of 2026.
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1: Riley Green is on the new season of The Voice that starts next week, but I want to know, would he ever do other shows? 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

after saying that now non-passengers are going to be allowed through airport security to the gates, now they're saying water bottles might be back on the table. And I honestly, I'm a little weary. Like, let's keep some of the rules, all right? We're used to it. I'm fine with it. Let's not go crazy here. 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

0: The all-new 106.5 The Wolf with Jenny and Jagger in the morning. Tomorrow morning at 7:30 with Jagger's Knowledge Knockout. If you can knock me out, you get a 4-pack of tickets to the Fun Farm.
1: And Matt, I cannot believe you are just now discovering this thing. 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

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Like, would he do Dancing with the Stars? I'm going to ask him about that today while he's hanging out on the Superstar Power Hour from 2 to 3.

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0: The all-new 106.5 The Wolf with Jenny and Jagger in the morning. 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
1: And Matt, I cannot believe you are just now discovering this thing. 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

0: Fall is a vibe. So, what's yours? 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Or get a little nostalgic? 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Or kick it outdoors? 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We've got the trend. You bring the vibes. DSW, let us surprise you.
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1: What if the thing you're listening to right now never got interrupted? 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What if you start with two Sonos speakers just to see how it feels? What if you really like how it feels and you become a Sonos person who can't stop saying to their friends, "What if you start with two Sonos speakers just to see how it feels?" Because it's not magic, but it's not not magic.

I said it last week. I'll say it again this week. Do not sleep on the Taylor Sheridan Show, Lioness. It's on Paramount. So good. They're on season 3. And I was like screaming at the television on Sunday night because it is so good. 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
1: Riley Green is here this week hanging out with us, and your new album, That's Just Me, is dropping this Friday. And on this album is a song that you did with Brooks and Dunn. It's called Pave All Them Red Dirt Roads, and it actually like features Brooks and Dunn on it a little bit.

0: Jesus.
1: Talk about what it was like getting to work with Brooks and Dunn on this song.
2: It was so awesome. Me and Dallas Davidson wrote the song, and I had the title for a while. It was a tribute to the song Brooks and Dunn, Red Dirt Road. And I wanted to write it where it wasn't on the melody. It wasn't lyrically taking anything from them. Just a tribute. But when I got to the bridge, I thought, man, wouldn't it be cool if I wrote it where maybe if they liked it, they could sing Red Dirt Road at the end. And I sent it to Ronnie, and he was like, man, I'll sing it with Dan on Monday. So just, they loved it.
1: That's so great that it worked out.
2: I think they got that it was, you know, what I was trying to do with it.
1: Yeah. And those two, like, talk about two of the funniest people you've ever met. Like, when they get on one together, like, it's just, did you get to, like, spend time with them in the studio?
2: I've been really fortunate to get to

0: No, both of them. Their last reboot album, I sang one of my favorite country songs, Used to Be Mine. And it was nice to get thrown into that, singing a song, you know, singing Ronnie Dunn's part in front of Ronnie Dunn. And once you get that done, there's nothing that's more nerve-wracking than that. So, yeah, it was great to work with them.
1: You can hear that new one from Riley Green and Brooks and Dunn. That'll be out on Riley's album, That's Just Me, that comes out this Friday. On the way, we're going to play Riley's song, Don't Mind If I Do, and he's going to tell us the story behind it, so stick around.

You know Riley Green's song, Don't Mind If I Do, but do you know that he wrote that song all by himself? He's going to tell us the story behind it coming up in just a few on the Superstar Power Hour, so stick around. Summer.

0: The all-new 106.5 The Wolf with Jenny and Jagger in the morning. 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

The all-new 106.5 The Wolf. Ryan Scott with you on a Tuesday afternoon. Glad you're a part of it. Let's kick things off with some Uncle Cracker. Here's Smile on The Wolf.

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0: The all-new 106.5 The Wolf with Jenny and Jagger in the morning. 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
1: And Matt, I cannot believe you are just now discovering this thing. 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

The all-new 106.5 The Wolf. Good afternoon, Ryan Scott with you. And yes, those Chiefs, they kept us up late. A little tired today. Chiefs have a quick turnaround as they'll play Sunday night for Sunday Night Football against the Colts at Arrowhead Stadium. Kickoff 7:20. Here's Jason Aldean on The Wolf.

was a place to go. 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Jack and Jim were a few good men. 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

We don't fetch, we don't sit, and we don't roll over. But we will wag our tail if you rub our belly. The all-new

106.5 The Wolf. What if I told you there's a new perfume coming out in just a few weeks that smells like, well, I'll tell you in 10 minutes. Halloween right around the corner. There's a hint. No.

They said we couldn't be contained. They were right. 106 minutes of pure untamed country music is on. The all new 106.5, The Wolf.

106.5 The Wolf. So Brock's Candy is releasing a candy corn perfume in just a few weeks. Yes, you heard that right. Candy corn perfume called Ode to Candy Corn. $22 for a small bottle. And what does it smell like? They say notes of creamy vanilla, sugar, and honey.

0: The all-new 106.5 The Wolf with Jenny and Jagger in the morning. 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

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Thank you so much for listening on a Tuesday afternoon. Ryan Scott with you in the middle of 106 minutes commercial-free country. Here's Brooks and Dunn.

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The music isn't. 106 minutes of nonstop country is on. 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

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We've got Ella Langley's Choosin' Texas, now has 22 weeks at the top. Here's Ella now with her latest, It's Loving Life Again.

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all new 106.5 The Wolf. Good afternoon. Ryan Scott with you. It's the Wolf's Acoustic Christmas coming up December 8th at the Midland. Hopefully you can join us because we got a great lineup, including this guy. He'll be there. Zach John King. Here's his latest, Get to Drinkin' on The Wolf.

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0: The all-new 106.5 The Wolf with Jenny and Jagger in the morning. 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

Got with you. In fact, it is National Double Cheeseburger Day. Not just Cheeseburger Day, but Double Cheeseburger Day. Makes it even better, right? You know what I'll be doing after I get out of here tonight. Here's Travis Tritt on The Wolf. Well, I-

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0: 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Libby Holman was a sexually fluid blues singer who became famous in the 1920s, and then infamous when she was indicted for her husband's murder. 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

The all-new 106.5 The Wolf. That's Kenny Chesney, who, if you missed this morning, Jenny and Jagger announced that him, along with Eric Church, Sheryl Crow, and more, bringing the original Vibe Room Tour to Arrowhead Stadium July 24th. 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

0: You must remember this presents The Bisexuals. Libby Holman was a sexually fluid blues singer who became famous in the 1920s, and then infamous when she was indicted for her husband's murder. 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

Jenny and Jagger in the morning, and the most non-stop country music all day. 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

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So, Brock's Candy is releasing a candy corn perfume in just a few weeks. It's called Ode to Candy Corn. $22 for a small bottle. What does it smell like? Well, they say notes of creamy vanilla, sugar, and honey. So, if you're a big fan of candy corn, now you can smell like it. Here's Riley Green on The Wolf.

The all-new 106.5 The Wolf. Oh, that's going to be a big hit. That is Cole Wetzel and Ella Langley, song called Jaded. Ryan Scott with you and keeping the music going. Here's Morgan Wallen and Don't We on The Wolf.

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9: When I was growing up in Alabama, we didn't have cowboys. Just small tracts of land, no big open fields. And to me, a cowboy was somebody that was tough, that wasn't scared to work. My dad was kind of a cowboy in my eyes. You know, he built houses his whole life. You have to have a pretty good work ethic to get up every morning and go do construction work in a hot sun in Alabama. And that was our version of a cowboy where I grew up.
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0: y'all knew 106.5 The Wolf with Jenny and Jagger in the morning. 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

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Time for me to step aside. Rob and Holly, they're coming up at the top of the hour. Have a great and safe rest of your Tuesday evening. I'll talk to you tomorrow afternoon. Hump Day, Wednesday, 3 to 7. Here's Trace Adkins on The Wolf.

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